but that changed. And I traveled around the world, think where you living at now. I heard you moved to Austin, got an apartment and settled down. And every once in a while, I start texting, write a paragraph, but then I delete the message. Think about you like a pastime.

0: Find din vibe. Din vibe. 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Nova.
1: Look. If you had one shot, one opportunity to seize everything you ever wanted in one moment, would you capture it?